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1: 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Here now is your Lunch Break Cafe on air. 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

Para po sa ating music trivia, we are featuring this group called Heli or Healy After Dark. Isa pong rising Filipino indie pop and alternative band, best known for their dreamy, nostalgic OPM sounds. Meron silang apat na members na sina Oyo Velasco, Daniel Lozano, Alvin Santiago, and Zach Gonzalez. Si Oyo Velasco po ang nagsusulat ng mga songs, producing also and mixing of their distinct sound. Their style blends honest, relatable vocals with dreamy synth atmospheres, care or catchy guitar hooks, and relaxed, carefree vibes. And yung kanilang song naman na papakinggan natin this afternoon is called Isip. Isa siyang dreamy, melancholic track about unrequited love, and it explores the pain, confusion, and longing of deeply caring for someone who doesn't reciprocate your feelings. Masakit naman to. At alam niyo ba, itong Isip na song nila ay nakatalagang gustong-gusto ng mga tao. It has reached or surpassed tens of millions of streams. It explores themes of unrequited love and relapsing into old feelings. The lyrics centered on the heartbreak of being struck or stuck in one-sided relationship and wondering if the person you love thinks about you. At dahil nga po dito, parang maraming mga netizens or netizens ang nakaka-relate. Napaka-relatable daw po ng lyrics ng song na ito. At very popular na po ito sa TikTok and of course sa iba pa pong mga platforms. Kaya pakinggan na po natin itong grupo na Heli After Dark for their song called Isip. Siyempre, ang isip natin ay talaga naman napaka-powerful niyan. And we have the power to control it. Kung saan nagwa-wonder ang ating mga isip. Kung magwa-wonder ba ito sa mga negativity or sa mga positibong bagay sa buhay. Iyan. So guys, eto na. Di na natin patatagalin. Para sa ating music trivia this afternoon, dito po sa Music and Chat Recharged. Song called Isip by Heli After Dark. Dito lamang po sa Music and Chat Recharged. 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Wherein we don't just give you music, we also give you inspiration and information.

0: Our time now is 2:19 na po ng hapon at dito na tayo sa ating featured song of the week for this week sa Music and Chat Recharged Monday edition. First day today, we'll be featuring this beautiful song called Grace by 10th Avenue North. This serves as an anthem of surrender, exploring how extending grace, while it may initially feel like a loss, is the only path to healing and forgiveness. The song addresses the struggles of holding onto bitterness and pride. The song urges listeners to stop fighting for their right to be bitter and let pride hit the ground. Ang track pong ito emphasizes that while relying on hate as fuel destroys people, choosing to love till we're empty is where true life begins. Meron din po itong transformative power. Kagaya ng nakalagay sa chorus part, grace, only grace can roll your dead heart's stone away. Highlights that supernatural grace is required to change our rhythms and free us from unforgiveness. This track was featured sa kanila pong 2012 album, The Struggle, kung saan yung banda po ng 10th Avenue North wrote to encourage listeners that they are free to struggle, but they don't have to struggle to earn. It was penned to empower people in the midst of temptation and difficulty of letting go of past hurts. Eto na po sa ating featured song of the week for this week. Song called Grace by 10th Avenue North. Sana po ay meron tayong matutunan sa song na ito. Especially when it comes sa pag-let go ng ating mga hearts, ng mga bitterness sa ating mga puso. 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That we don't deserve His love and forgiveness, His grace and His mercy, ay pinili niya pa rin po na iparanas ito sa atin by sending His only Son, Jesus Christ, to die on the cross. Because we cannot do it on our own. Kaya buti na lang si God ay nagparana sa atin ng kanyang grasya. Ito na po, Grace by 10th Avenue North, dito lamang sa Music and Chat Recharged over FEBC Bicol, Care 104.3 The Way FM. 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

0: Well, kaibigan, kailangan ko na magpaalam sa iyo at nagpapasalamat ako sa pag-join mo sa akin for another edition of Music and Chat Recharged. And may paalala po akong iwanan sa inyo from Proverbs 4 verses 20 to 22. Sabi dito, "My son, pay attention to what I say. Turn your ear to my words. Do not let them out of your sight. Keep them within your heart, for they are life to those who find them and heals to one's whole body." Salamat kay Don Ramon sa technical side. This has been your friend Mel. Please stay tuned. We have more programs until mamaya pong alas 7 ng gabi. Dito lamang po sa FEBCB Call Care 104.3 The Way FM. Wanan ko naman sa inyo ang ating last song for today from Jordan Feliz, song called Pages. Bye! God bless you!
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